Richard Huskisson on the 80s at 8 with Barney Bentall and Something to Live For. Yesterday, I spoke about how Top Gun got interrupted by a record-setting release, specifically for Warner Brothers, back when the studios were still battling it out for box office supremacy. Their previous record-setting debut weekend was Superman II, 1980. But on May 26, 1986, Cobra had its debut weekend. With its iconic car chase, it would earn $1.5 million more than Superman had, which is the only way it pushed the highest grossing movie of the year out of the top spot for 2 weeks. Cobra, from the same year we got Genesis, and Throwing It All Away, 1986.

Everybody Wants to Rule the World by Tears for Fears on the 80s at 8. It is May 26th, and once again, a list of historic birthday wishes, starting with reality star Scott Disick from 83. He's 43 today. Also, Lauryn Hill, 51. Helena Bonham Carter, 60. Lenny Kravitz, 62. And Hank Williams Jr. is 77. Happy birthday to them. And if you are celebrating a birthday today, a very happy birthday to you and this lady, Stevie Nicks, who is 78. Here she is laying down backing vocals with Fleetwood Mac on Little Lies.

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The decade of Rubik's Cubes, big hair, shoulder pads, and acid wash jeans brought us some of the greatest songs ever made. And we play them all. 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

0: Richard Huskisson on the 80s at 8. And in 1989, if you were chasing your own moonlight desires, you might have been listening to Tina Turner, who just topped the charts, or you may have been one of the people who got in early to see this movie.
1: I came here to save you. Oh, yeah? And who's gonna come to save you, Junior? I told you! Don't call me Junior.
0: Indiana Jones and the Last Crusade actually debuted on a Wednesday. Odd for a film these days. Not so much back then. We'll talk about how it did on its first weekend a little later in the week on the anniversary of that. But I do think it may be the best in the franchise. Worth a watch if you're trying to find something to put on later tonight. Right now, we'll travel back to 1989 with Madonna and Like a Prayer.

Summer of 69 by Bryan Adams on the 80s at 8, a song that came out in 1985. This day in 85, there was also an album at the top of the charts, just starting a 14-week run at the top of the UK chart, 9 weeks atop the Billboard Hot 200 chart. It broke records in the Netherlands, went number one in more than a dozen more territories, making it one of the highest selling albums worldwide. It was also one of the first albums to be recorded fully digitally and marketed on CD. It would become the first compact disc to sell a million copies, the first CD to outsell its vinyl counterpart. A big moment for the compact disc. I'm talking about Dire Straits' fifth studio album, Brothers in Arms, where we get this song, Walk of Life.

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Richard Huskisson on the 80s at 8 with Alanna Miles tribute to Elvis Presley. That's Black Velvet on your Tuesday evening. You know, some guys just can't seem to stop making hits. This day, 1980, Columbia Records released the album McCartney 2 by Paul McCartney in the U.S., his second solo home-recorded record, and it would peak at number 3 on the charts, spurred by the number 1 hit single, Coming Up. The guy just kept on making hits. He needed to relax. But that's going to be it for me for today. Have yourself a fantastic night and hope you get a chance to relax yourself as we play Frankie Goes to Hollywood.

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And everything in between. I can't stop the feeling. 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
1: 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That's what's happening. I'm J.D. Moffitt.
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1: 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That's what's happening. I'm J.D. Moffitt.
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1: 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That's what's happening. I'm J.D. Moffitt.
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1: It's Wednesday, May 27th. Good morning. Happy hump day. Sunny, windy, and warm this afternoon, although not as hot as yesterday. The dollar trading 72.32 cents U.S. I'm Stacey Englehart. Meaford Council has approved starting formal talks for a new OPP detachment. According to reports, the location is expected to be a property along Highway 26 near Muir Street, recently purchased by the municipality. The new detachment would expand the number of offices in Meaford to a projected 18, the cost about $20 million. Owen Sound Police have issued a warning about a police survey scam where someone calls pretending to be from police. According to Owen Sound Police, hang up and do not take part. Two people arrested after a search warrant in Kincardine earlier this month. South Bruce OPP say they teamed up with officers from numerous divisions who assisted. A 29-year-old man and a 41-year-old woman arrested. Police said the duo was in possession of methamphetamine, cocaine, and other illicit drugs. Both are set to appear in court June 10th. Ontario has passed legislation allowing municipal councillors to be removed from office for serious code of conduct violations, including harassment. However, councillors can only be removed if recommended by municipal and provincial integrity commissioners, and it's approved unanimously by the rest of the council. And Canada's Trade Minister Dominic LeBlanc met with provincial and territorial counterparts this week to talk about the evolving North American trade environment and the upcoming CUSMA review. The U.S. Trade Representative said tariffs on Canada and Mexico will remain despite the Continental Trade Pact. Like 99.3 Sports, baseball yesterday, the Jays beat Miami 8-1. That home series wraps up with one more game this afternoon at 1. NBA playoffs, Oklahoma City beat San Antonio for a 3-2 series lead. NHL playoffs, Vegas heading to the Stanley Cup Final after beating Colorado 2-1. Tonight, Montreal hosts Carolina at 8. They trail the series 2-1. World Men's Hockey Championship preliminary round, Canada beat Czechia 3-2. And in the WNBA tonight, the Toronto Tempo are in Chicago at 8. JD will keep you posted on the forecast throughout the morning. 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

0: favorites from Meaford, Collingwood, South Georgian Bays. Late 99.3, Ella Langley is her name. She was in Texas. She's South Georgian, really. Any season, any time of year, you know that. 6:10, good morning. It's a good spot to be. Decent little Wednesday. Sunny starts. A little cooler than yesterday. Detailed forecast in seconds. And, well, all the potential in the world for a pretty decent weekend.
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0: Light weather update.
1: Not a bad start. A little cooler than it was yesterday to start, but they still say sunny skies and 20 degrees. Good for the pollen count for sure. A few clouds and 17 degrees tomorrow. A few clouds and 40% chance of rainfall Friday. And 20 degrees, sunshine, and 15 by Saturday. Right now, 11 in Midland, 7 in Meaford.
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2: 6:32 sports last night. Vegas puts out Colorado in the NHL. They now await the winner of the Carolina-Montreal series to see who plays for the Stanley Cup. Shocking upsets. Jays win 8-1 over Miami. French Open continues. Canadians in action today. 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

0: Night weather update.
1: Sunshine today and 20 degrees. Another decent day after yesterday. A few more clouds roll in tomorrow, but still warm enough. 17 degrees spring temperatures. It's all right. A few clouds Friday, 40% chance of rainfall, but 20 degrees. And now sunshine for Saturday and 15 degrees. Right now it's 13 in Wasaga. The East Coast is warmer for sure. 13 in Collingwood, 11 in Midland. It's a little cooler on the west side. 7 in Owen Sound, 7 in Meaford.
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1: So, George and Bay's favorites, like 99.3 Bare Naked Lads. You won't need $1 million because gas is coming down 10 cents, they say, tomorrow. That's good news, right? We don't need to have all that extra income. We can look after things. They say it's 10 cents. We'll be down to around approximately $1.74 tomorrow. So, again, it begs the question, with all the ups and downs of the gas prices, like, where were we even 6 months ago? I don't know. So I don't know if we're where we're supposed to be or if we're still too high. Or it's just so confusing.
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1: 6:48, this early, much is confusing, isn't it? 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

favorites from Eford, Collingwood, South Georgian Bay's Lights. 99.3, first thing in the morning. It's going to be a good day today, I think. I mean, yesterday was good. Today's got potential as well. Warm enough, sunny enough, spring-like enough. Gas temperatures going, or gas prices going down enough. Lots of love in the room. Billy Ocean's on Lights.

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2: Good Wednesday morning, May 27th. Sunshine this afternoon, a bit windy, a high of 21. Nice, but not as hot as yesterday. The dollar trading 72.35 cents U.S. I'm Stacey Englehart. Well, Meaford Council has approved starting formal talks for a new OPP detachment. Now, we're hearing reports the location is a property along Highway 26 near Muir that was recently bought by the municipality. It would expand the number of officers in Meaford to a projected 18, the cost about $20 million. Owen Sound Police have issued a warning about a police survey scam where someone calls pretending to be from police. According to Owen Sound Police, hang up and do not take part. Two people arrested after a search warrant in Kincardine earlier this month. South Bruce OPP say they teamed up with officers from numerous divisions who assisted. A 29-year-old man and a 41-year-old woman arrested. Police said the duo was in possession of methamphetamine, cocaine, and other illicit drugs. Both are set to appear in court June 10th. Ontario has passed legislation allowing municipal councillors to be removed from office for serious code of conduct violations, including harassment. However, councillors can only be removed if recommended by municipal and provincial integrity commissioners, and it's approved unanimously by the rest of the council. And Canada's Trade Minister Dominic LeBlanc met with provincial and territorial counterparts this week to talk about the evolving North American trade environment and the upcoming CUSMA review. The U.S. Trade Representative said tariffs on Canada and Mexico will remain despite the Continental Trade Pact. Like 99.3 Sports, baseball yesterday, the Jays beat Miami 8-1. That home series wraps up with one more game this afternoon at

0: Thank you, Stacey. Good morning. Forecast for Meaford, Collingwood, most of South Georgian Bay. Another decent day today after yesterday. Sunshine, 20 degrees. Few clouds, a little bit cooler. Highs of 17 tomorrow. Few clouds Friday. Now a 40% chance of rainfall. It's only 40. Might not happen. Highs near 20. And then sunshine now Saturday and 15 degrees. That's Light 99.3 News, Sports, and Weather. I'm J.D. Moffitt. Cooler start throughout the region this morning. A little bit, anyway. 11 degrees in Midland to start. 13 in Collingwood. 13 in Wasaga Beach. Cooler on the west coast of South Georgian. 7 degrees in Owen Sound. And outside our Meaford studios, 7 degrees, but sunny. Good morning from Light 99.3.
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0: light weather update.
1: Yeah, not bad. Good starts. It could be warmer, though. It's a little bit warmer on the East Coast. Midland, Collingwood, a little bit warmer than Meaford and Owen Sound say. But we are getting there. Sun's out early, and that's a good start. Highs near 20 degrees. A few clouds and highs of 17 tomorrow. Just a few clouds. 40% chance of a lingering shower we'll throw in for Friday. And 20 degrees, and then sunshine and a little cooler, but dry for Saturday. Highs near 15, 13 in Wasaga, and 7 in Meaford.
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722, sunny and warmish. We're getting there. No magic to it. It'll get nicer as the day moves on. Sports. Sun has set on the Avalanche. We'll get you details shortly. Somebody.

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favorites from Meaford, Collingwood, South Georgian Bays, Lights, 99.3 Paloth, Cole at 7:32. Good morning. Sunny, warming, slowly, steadily, but it's a cold one in Colorado for sure. Vegas swept them last night, four straight NHL playoffs. I'm so glad I didn't stay up to watch that. Whoa. Carolina, Montreal, game four tonight. Jays win huge, 8-1 over Miami. French Open continues, one day closer to FIFA. Your sports is covered. Huey Lewis on Light 99.3.

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1: Light weather update.
0: Not bad. Sunshine, 20 degrees. We'll take that today. Very spring-like. We don't have to get diving headfirst into summer yet, do we? A few clouds and 17 tomorrow. A few clouds, 40% chance of rain now for Friday and 20 degrees. That's moved from Saturday, where we now have sunshine and a little bit cooler, 15 degrees. Right now, it's 7 in Owen Sound, 7 and cool in Meaford.
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Light 99.3, that's on the very first record. And I don't mean tape or CD or DVD. The first record that I ever bought. Rock album. It was a long time ago. And it was on it. Memories. Good stuff. It's kind of what music's supposed to do, right? Invoke emotion and memory, and maybe the two intertwined on a Wednesday. Oasis could help, too. Wonderwall, another good classic. Newer classic. I'm Light. Good morning. Today.

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1: 7:56, 8 o'clock, news, sports, weather, it's all ahead. Brown's Auto Service brings you the news of the morning with Stacey Englehart and some of the news from late last night as well, and sports, etc. to the sky on Light.

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2: It's Wednesday, May 27th. Sunshine this afternoon, a bit windy, and a high of 21. The dollar 72.34 cents U.S. I'm Stacey Englehart. Well, Meaford Council has approved starting formal talks for a new OPP detachment. Now, we're hearing reports the location is a property along Highway 26 near Muir that was recently bought by the municipality. It would expand the number of officers in Meaford to a projected 18, the cost about $20 million. Owen Sound Police have issued a warning about a police survey scam where someone calls pretending to be from police. According to Owen Sound Police, hang up and do not take part. Two people arrested after a search warrant in Kincardine earlier this month. South Bruce OPP say they teamed up with officers from numerous divisions who assisted. A 29-year-old man and a 41-year-old woman arrested. Police said the duo was in possession of methamphetamine, cocaine, and other illicit drugs. Both are set to appear in court June 10th. Ontario has passed legislation allowing municipal councillors to be removed from office for serious code of conduct violations, including harassment. However, councillors can only be removed if recommended by municipal and provincial integrity commissioners, and it's approved unanimously by the rest of the council. And Canada's Trade Minister Dominic LeBlanc met with provincial and territorial counterparts this week to talk about the evolving North American trade environment and the upcoming CUSMA review. The U.S. Trade Representative said tariffs on Canada and Mexico will remain despite the Continental Trade Pact. Like 99.3 Sports, baseball yesterday, the Jays beat Miami 8-1. That home series wraps up with one more game this afternoon at 1. NBA playoffs, Oklahoma City beat San Antonio for a 3-2 series lead. NHL playoffs, Vegas heading to the Stanley Cup Final after beating Colorado 2-1. Tonight, Montreal hosts Carolina at 8. They trail the series 2-1. World Men's Hockey Championship preliminary round, Canada beat Czechia 3-2. And in the WNBA tonight, the Toronto Tempo are in Chicago at 8. JD will keep you posted on the forecast throughout the morning. 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
3: Thank you, Stacey. Good morning. Forecast for Meaford, Collingwood, most of South Georgian Bay. Another decent day today after yesterday. Sunshine, 20 degrees. Few clouds, a little bit cooler, highs of 17 tomorrow, few clouds Friday, now a 40% chance of rainfall. It's only 40, might not happen, highs near 20, and then sunshine now Saturday and 15 degrees. That's like 99.3 News, Sports, and Weather. I'm J.D. Moffitt. Cooler start throughout the region this morning. A little bit anyway, 11 degrees in Midland to start, 13 in Collingwood, 13 in Wasaga Beach, cooler on the west coast of South Georgian, 7 degrees in Owen Sound, and outside our Meaford studios, 7 degrees, but sunny. Good morning from Light 99.3.
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0: Light weather update.
1: Not bad. Sunshine, 20 degrees. We'll take that today. Very spring-like. We don't have to get diving at first into summer yet, do we? A few clouds and 17 tomorrow. A few clouds, 40% chance of rain now for Friday and 20 degrees. That's moved from Saturday, where we now have sunshine and a little bit cooler, 15 degrees. Right now, it's 7-0 in Sound, 7 and cool in Meaford.
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sports. It's over for us Colorado Avalanche fans. And there's a couple of us I know still around. Vegas swept us in 4-2-1 win last night. Just too many injuries. I'll throw that excuse out now. Carolina-Montreal game 4 tonight. Carolina's got a 2-1 series lead there. Jays win with a big win. 8-1 over Miami, and French Open resumes. And one day closer to FIFA World Cup. You getting excited? Should be cool to watch. We follow sports and Tracy Chapman on Lake 99.3.

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1: Light weather update.
2: Not bad. Sunshine, 20 degrees. We'll take that today. Very spring-like. We don't have to get diving headfirst into summer yet, do we? A few clouds and 17 tomorrow. A few clouds, 40% chance of rain now for Friday, and 20 degrees. That's moved from Saturday, where we now have sunshine and a little bit cooler, 15 degrees. Right now, it's 7-0 in Sound, 7 and cool in Meaford.
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We get set to bring you an 80-minute workday warm-up, which is nice on a day like today. That's just got a little cool edge to it. It'll help us warm up nicely into the day, over that hump, towards the weekend. Anna Almeida in your midday, Dave Creelman this afternoon, and just fun all around. Make it fantastic on your end, and we'll do what we can here, too. I'm going golfing. Pike Lake, Mount Forest, look out, here we come. Record scores on the way. 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

0: Light weather update.
1: Not bad. Sunshine, 20 degrees. We'll take that today. Very spring-like. We don't have to get diving headfirst into summer yet, do we? A few clouds and 17 tomorrow. A few clouds, 40% chance of rain now for Friday and 20 degrees. That's moved from Saturday, where we now have sunshine and a little bit cooler. 15 degrees. Right now it's 7 in Owen Sound, 7 and cool in Meaford.
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0: Light weather update.
1: Not bad. Sunshine, 20 degrees. We'll take that today. Very spring-like. We don't have to get diving headfirst into summer yet, do we? A few clouds and 17 tomorrow. A few clouds, 40% chance of rain now for Friday and 20 degrees. That's moved from Saturday, where we now have sunshine and a little bit cooler. 15 degrees. Right now it's 7 in Owen Sound, 7 and cool in Meaford.
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1: Not bad. Sunshine, 20 degrees. We'll take that today. Very spring-like. We don't have to get diving headfirst into summer yet, do we? A few clouds and 17 tomorrow. A few clouds, 40% chance of rain now for Friday and 20 degrees. That's moved from Saturday, where we now have sunshine and a little bit cooler. 15 degrees. Right now it's 7-0 and sounds 7 and cool in Meaford.
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night, Alicia Moffitt there on Light. Hey, it's Anna. Happy Wednesday. And today we are going to see some sun in the sky, which is nice. And if you can believe it, we are 25 days away from the official start of summer. And now we kind of have an idea of what summer is going to look like. So for western part of Canada, this is according to the Weather Network, they are going to see a very hot summer. All right. For the rest of the country, so us, the forecast is this. It's going to be a bit more up and down, which at this point to be expected, with stretches of very warm weather mixed in with cooler, more unsettled conditions through the months of June, July, and August. 2026, you've been such a gift to us.

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Oh, Mariah Carey, that voice of her. That's Emotions on Light 99.3. Happy hump day. It's Anna Almeida. Sunny skies today and a high of 21. We'll have your full look at the forecast for tonight and into tomorrow coming up in just a few. And just with the hot temperatures and us being only 25 days away until the kickoff of summer, if you like going around town, cruising around with the windows down with the dog, just keep in mind it is getting hotter, so not to leave your pets in the car. I have a dog and accidents happen, but yeah, just throwing that out there. Not that you don't know, but it's just nice to have that reminder once in a while.

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1: Sunshine today, high of 21, mainly cloudy tonight, low of 9, and then tomorrow the sunshine returns all day and a high of 18.
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Tasha Turner, Don't Call Me Baby on Light. Hey, Tana. I hope your Wednesday's off to a good start, and I'm sure it is. If you are a fan of the Vegas Golden Knights, they are on their way to the Stanley Cup Final. That's right. They beat Colorado last night 4-0, and I feel bad for Nathan MacKinnon. I was cheering for him, honestly. I lived out in Halifax for a really long time. He's a Nova Scotian. And so, yeah, I was rooting for him. It didn't work out in his favor. Regardless, the Vegas Golden Knights are headed to the Stanley Cup Final, and they're going to take on either Carolina or Montreal. And the two teams are playing tonight. It's game four between them. So right now, the Habs are down in the series. It's 2-1 for Carolina. So the game is happening at home at the Bell Center. So you know the Fandemonium is going to be out of this world. And puck drops tonight at 8 o'clock, in case you're wondering. So let's go Habs. Only Canadian team left in the playoffs, so we're rooting for them.

Jordan, Halifax's own, with his hit Like Magic on Light. It's Ann Almeida, and a new day means another piece of information out, just letting us know how difficult it can be to live in this country thanks to the economy. And now some Canadians are now saying they spend up to 120% of their income on just food and rent alone. So a new report says that nearly one in four Canadians lived in a food insecure household just last year. I don't know, man. It just seems very unacceptable. This is Canada, and something has to give. I'm just going to say it.

Bad Dreams on Light. And if you are a fan of Heated Rivalry, just like I am, I was late to the party, but then quickly became obsessed. I tell everybody to watch the show. It's Canadian made. It's fantastic. It's only 6 episodes, so you can just breeze right through it, but you're going to fall in love with the characters, and they've become so successful since the show was released. They're a favorite among Hollywood now. They're at every event. It's just incredible. Anyways, if you are eagerly awaiting season 2, we now know, okay, according to reports, that season 2 will start filming in Montreal and Toronto this July, and season 2 is expected to hit our screens sometime spring of next year. And I can't wait.

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1: Sunshine today, high of 21, mainly cloudy tonight, low of 9, and then tomorrow the sunshine returns all day and a high of 18.
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Flavor Drive when I'm with you on Light 99.3. It's Anna. Thanks so much for having me with you this morning. So appreciate it. And tonight's the night. Forbidden Nights UK is coming back to town. It's your chance to see the guys live up close and personal. It is so much fun. I've gotten to be a part of the show before and you will laugh if you get chosen to go up on stage. Oh my gosh. Listen, it's just going to be an unforgettable night. And yeah, you're going to be roaring. You're going to be laughing. And it's just going to be something you talk about after you leave. It's kicking off tonight at Meatbird Hall at 7:30. All right. There are still some tickets available, but it's almost completely sold out, just so you know. And if you need more information, just visit meatbird.ca.

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Yes, Miss Independent, that's Kelly Clarkson on Light at San Almeida. And if you are planning a wedding, you know how expensive it is. All the things quickly add up, and the budget sometimes is hard to keep under control. So now it looks like many couples are choosing a different path instead of having the big over-the-top wedding. This according to Royal LePage. They say a lot of couples are choosing starter homes over something so lavish. So the survey found that 82% of couples or people would actually skip or seriously scale back on their wedding celebration if it meant putting more money towards a down payment on a home. And instead of traditional wedding gifts, nearly 80% actually said that they'd be open to asking guests if they would contribute to a future home instead. And I don't think that's weird. I mean, if they're coming and they're supporting you anyways, and a lot of the times you don't even know what to give, how much money, if you can then help the couple achieve a dream like their starter home, I don't think that's a bad thing to ask for. So I'm down for this.

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1: Sunshine today, high of 21, mainly cloudy tonight, low of 9, and then tomorrow the sunshine returns all day and a high of 18.
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Well, thank you, One Direction. That's what makes you beautiful. On Light 99.3, it's Anna, and Tim Hortons is getting everybody excited. It's official. They are bringing back their grilled cheese sandwich. It is coming back home to Canada. You're going to have to wait a few more days, though. It will become available June.

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Katy Perry there. And of course, she made some news this week because she took to social media to praise Air Canada. She was on a flight last weekend from Montreal back to LA. There was a medical emergency on her flight, and she praised the crew for their swift action. They took care of everything. Everybody did get off the plane safely, and she was just so impressed. And she's also been so candid about her love for her boyfriend, our former Prime Minister Justin Trudeau, saying that basically he is the love of her life, and she feels like a schoolgirl dating him. So it looks like they're about a year strong almost. So yeah, you two crazy kids, you just keep doing you.

Selfish, Only Want to Be With You, On Light, Happy Wednesday, it's Anna. And if you grew up with Sesame Street, then this tour might be of interest to you if you plan to head out to New York City. Because Jim Henson, his creature shop, where he built some of the most iconic puppets that we have grown to love over the years, it has officially opened its doors to public tours. So the experience features opportunities for you to meet a puppet builder, which is pretty neat, see a puppetry demonstration, and you'll be able to take photos and videos with some of the beloved characters from Henson's catalog creations, which include the Muppets, Sesame Street Monsters, and Fraggle Rock, which is so cool.

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2: Sunshine today, high of 21, mainly cloudy tonight, low of 9, and then tomorrow the sunshine returns all day and a high of 18.
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you. Devin Cole, I Got You on Light 99.3. It's Anna. Happy Hump Day. And just a reminder, every weeknight at 8 o'clock, we play the best of the 80s. It's the 80s at 8 with Richard. He takes you down memory lane to such a fun decade. It was just so bold, full of color, and so full of life. And if you have some 80s favorites, I'm sure Richard will play them for you. Like this one, Duran Duran out, Hungry Like the Wolf on Light 99.3.

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I've got the moves. 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

Walking in Memphis on Light. It's Anna. Oh, what a gorgeous song that is. So I got to tell you about Starbucks CEO. His name is Brian Nickel. He's getting actually a lot of pushback online after he called the company's expensive drinks an affordable premium experience. So during a recent interview, he said a lot of customers see Starbucks as a little luxury or an occasional treat. But those comments actually didn't sit well with many people online who said that the prices feel more and more disconnected from reality because the cost of everyday living continues to climb. So do you agree with him? Do you feel it's an affordable premium experience? Listen, you got to have some extra cash if you're going to Starbucks. I always say, oh, you got me to Starbucks? You must really like me. So maybe you feel the same way. But yeah, an affordable premium experience. I don't know about a

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1: Sunshine today, high of 21, mainly cloudy tonight, low of 9, and then tomorrow the sunshine returns all day and a high of 18.
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Happy Wednesday, San Almeida. That's Sean Desmond, Night Like This on Light. So McDonald's, they have collaborated with FIFA for their new FIFA Squishmallows Happy Meals, which will drop June 9th. I do have to say the sad news, it's only happening as of right now in the U.S. So hopefully it'll be a success there and they will make their way over here. Hey!

maybe Carly Rae Jepsen on Light. It's Anna, and I'm surprised we haven't had this sooner. I'm just going to throw this out there right now. Kraft is actually launching a mac and cheese cheesecake. What a missed opportunity all these years. But hey, finally it's going to happen. The cake has Kraft's mac and cheese flavor in the crust and batter. The thing is, it's only going to be sold at select bakeries in Toronto, Montreal, Winnipeg, and Calgary. So if you have friends in the city, yeah, put in an order and get her done.

Hey, nice to meet you. It's Anna Almeida, and that was Miles Smith here on Light. So, Pitbull, he is going for a Guinness World Record, and it's for the largest gathering of people wearing bald caps. I kid you not, that is what Mr. Worldwide would like to add to the resume, all right? A Guinness World Record for the largest gathering of people wearing bald caps. Bald, like no hair, not a ball cap, bald. So the official temp will happen July 10th during his headline performance at the BST Festival in London's Hyde Park. So the thing is, he is asking for volunteers. The more who can get down there, the better. So the festival says non-ticket holders are able to sign up along with those who already have tickets. So if you're interested, if you can make it out there to London, not London, Ontario, but London, England, to Hyde Park, it's happening July 10th. You could help Pitbull achieve a world record, and it's for the largest gathering of people wearing bald caps. That would be actually a lot of fun to see all that happen.

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1: Sunshine today, high of 21, mainly cloudy tonight, low of 9, and then tomorrow the sunshine returns all day and a high of 18.
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Light 99.3. That's Love No More by Loud Luxury. It's Anna Almeida, and you are invited to the Keystone Playful Minds Family Fun Fair. It's happening this Friday, May 29th from 2 till 7 p.m. It's taking place at 3rd Avenue West in Owen Sound. So it's a free celebration. So bring the family, bring all your friends, and come out and enjoy a day of activities. There's going to be food trucks there as well. And of course, it's all about community support while raising awareness about the importance of mental health for children and youth. It's going to be such a good time.

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Sugar. On Light, hey, it's Anna Almeida, and looks like more Canadians are turning away from Dr. Google and seeking advice from Dr. AI. That's right. So a survey that was done here in Canada, it shows that 31% of people actually use AI to take notes during doctor visits. I think that's actually genius because I tend to leave and I forget what I just heard. So this is a good thing. While 27% who were surveyed, they say they like getting quick diagnosis through AI tools. And 13% say that they trust AI to diagnose and prescribe treatment without seeing a doctor. Okay, no. I like hearing what AI has to say. I like getting a second opinion, but I'm old school. I still got to go see the doctor. He went to medical school or they went to medical school. So I need that opinion as well before I take computer's advice. So, but I will say, I do like AI better than Dr. Google because, man, Dr. Google, all of a sudden you put in, oh, my arm is sore, and then the list is arthritis, cancer, death, right? So if something can be prescribed that is a little less harsh, I'm happily...

0: Light weather update.
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2: Sunshine today, high of 21, mainly cloudy tonight, low of 9, and then tomorrow the sunshine returns all day and a high of 18.
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Bieber with his hit, Sorry. Ah, such a good tune. On Light 99.3, it's Ann Almeida. Have you ever wondered why cold pizza the next day just tastes so much better? There's just something about it, right? Well, according to the Economic Times, they say scientists say chilled pizza heightens salty flavors and softens sweetness. So it also improves the crust texture. And cold dough actually creates resistant starch, which may help blood sugar and gut health. So you're doing something good for yourself. And the bonus is, it tastes really good too. It's been

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1: Hey, happy hump day, Tana Almeida. That was Ed Sheeran with Shape of You. Thanks for having me on today. I just wanted to tell you about a story about a woman who actually gave birth on the side of the Trans-Canada Highway after the nearest hospital's maternity ward was closed due to a staffing shortage. Mind blown. My goodness. Anyways, the poor thing, Mariah Jackson, she said she delivered the baby. His name is Liam, in the car, and says he was born blue, which is so scary. But she got him breathing before firefighters arrived just minutes later. And thankfully, both mom and baby are doing well. So big congratulations. You are a superhero being able to do all that. And yeah, see, it's so sad when you hear maternity wards are closed due to staffing shortages. But that is what's happening to hospitals all across this country. So hopefully that is the last time we hear it.

Past If You Had My Love on Light. It's Anne Almeida, and it is Wednesday, May 27th. I'm going to ask you this, and you let me know what you think. Could you date somebody that has dated one of your friends? The reason I ask, a survey was done by datingnews.com, and they say that more than half, so 58% of people, would be bothered if a friend dated their ex. And more women are bothered than men, but still, more than half, 58%. 40% of people who were surveyed, they said that they've avoided dating someone because they dated someone they know. And 44% of singles say that their dating pool overlaps with their friend's dating pool. Listen, it's tricky. Dating is hard. I was in that game for a long time. I do have somebody in my life now, and I'm very thankful. With that being said, if you go out on one date or maybe even two, it never bothered me if somebody wanted to try them out because it didn't work for me. We're better off as friends, whatever. But if they were an ex, ooh, you can't dip there. I don't know. There's just codes. I could be old school by saying that, but yeah, it's just weird. If they know

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1: Sunshine today, high of 21, mainly cloudy tonight, low of 9, and then tomorrow the sunshine returns all day and a high of 18.
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Hey, it's Anna. That was Preston Pablo with Dance Alone. Something cool's happening this Friday. A music bingo fundraiser in support of Love O'Brien Farm Sanctuary. 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So you don't have to have musical expertise. 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

smooth. Santana and Rob Thomas there on Light. Hey, it's Anna Almeida, and Bad Bunny is adding another thing to his resume. He's officially entering the Toy Story universe. So he is lending his voice to a sunglass-wearing pizza named Pizza with Sunglasses. Simple to the point, but epic nonetheless. Toy Story 5, if you're excited like me, I remember when the first one came out. It actually hits theaters June 19th, and I can't wait to watch it.

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Virginia to Vegas, Better Man on Light 99.3. It's Ann Almeida. Tonight is a big night for hockey fans. It's game four. So Carolina versus the Habs, and they are playing at home at the Bell Center in Montreal. They are currently trailing, though. It's 2-1. Carolina is leading the series, and tonight puck drops at 8 p.m. I'll be cheering for them. They're the last Canadian team in the playoffs, so let's go, boys. Let's get her done. You and

The weekend, save your tears on light. Good afternoon, Dave Creelman here. I posted this meme on my Facebook page the other day. So funny. People seem to resonate. It basically says, you know, being in your 50s, your mind thinks you're 25, body thinks you're 80, and the playlist thinks it is the 80s. Yeah, you know what? Playlist thinks it is the 80s. Yeah, you know what? In my head, I'll always be 19 or 20. And then, you know, your body and your mind, well, they don't quite jive. But just try and get on a skateboard after 20, 30 years. That'll smarten you up, bring you back to reality.

Sabrina Carpenter, Espresso on Light. Dave Krillman here a moment ago was talking about how we feel in our head. The age we feel in our head is much different than our actual age. I think that's kind of healthy because, yeah, it keeps us young at heart and keeps us wanting to try new things. I was mentioning the fact that, you know, we think we can do things we did a long time ago. And for some of us, yeah, you can. You just hop back on, ride a bike, skate, whatever. Some things maybe take a little more practice or skill. I have still on my bucket list, I want to surf. I want to learn how to surf properly. I've done a little bit. I've windsurfed, I've wakeboarded, but no, I want to surf. The only problem is, being in the area we live, it's hard to find some good surf, if you know what I mean.

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2: Sunshine today, high of 21, mainly cloudy tonight, low of 9, and then tomorrow the sunshine returns all day and a high of 18.
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Are you registered? Are you on the voters list? 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

0: Your favorite getting together songs. 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

All the single ladies, Beyonce on Light, Dave Grimm and Air, using any AI for anything, maybe ChatGPT, maybe help you with some writing or some ideas. I know some of my friends are using for animation and making little short film type things. Kind of fun, very interesting. It's kind of cool. You use your imagination. You can use it for a lot of things. A lot of people afraid of what it might do or jobs it might replace. We've yet to see what it can do and what it's possible and capable of. How about this, though? AI caller translates dog barks with 95% accuracy. Okay, they say the Petty Chat AI caller can attach to a standard caller and translates in 1.2 seconds. Over 10,000 units have been reserved through pre-orders. And somebody says, well, I wonder how they proved the accuracy. How do you know is translating the dog's barks properly? I can tell you one thing. Without AI or without spending a dime, I can translate many of my dog's barks. One is I'm hungry. One is I want to go outside. One is come play with me. And what are you doing over there? I want to be over here. It's very straightforward. But it's amazing. We've tip of the iceberg, I suppose, when it comes to AI. And is this really good use?

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2: Cloudy tonight and 9. Tomorrow, sun cloud mix, a high of 19. Tomorrow night, clear and 7. Friday, sun cloud mix, slight chance for a shower and a high of 20.
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Tom Cruise, Dynamite, Dave Grillman here. Yeah, we're going to light it up tonight. We've got the fire table all set to go. And looking at the forecast, looks like that's a go, too. Good night for it.

Ed Sheeran shivers on light. Dave Grohl here. Oh, this gives me shivers. This story. I don't want to tell Kraft how to do their business, but I don't know about this one. They are saying that they're going to put their mac and cheese into a cheesecake and sell it at select bakeries in Toronto, Montreal, Winnipeg, and Calgary. Yes, Kraft Dinner Cheesecake. And they're going to use that flavor. Ooh, and the crust and batter. I just don't know how this could go right. I might be wrong, and it might be so delicious. I mean, do you put ketchup on your cheesecake? Like I said, don't want to tell them how to do their business. And aside from getting attention and PR, this is brilliant. But the finished product, I am not touching it.

Donna Lewis, I Love You Always Forever on Light. Dave Grillman here. Saw this study, and this makes a lot of sense. And this, you know, I live by this too. You want to be happy, think happy, act happy, and, you know, do things that make you happy. And according to this study, thinking happy thoughts when you're young can help you live a long life. And again, I think that makes a lot of sense. This is a 15-year study. The only caveat here is that this study was conducted with nuns. So if you're none, I suppose that's good news and you can try it, but I'm not sure. They don't have any research on that.

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1: Cloudy tonight and 9. Tomorrow, sun cloud mix, a high of 19. Tomorrow night, clear and 7. Friday, sun cloud mix, slight chance for a shower and a high of 20.
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Marky Mark and the Funky Bunch, Good Vibrations on Light. Dave Krillman here. I spend most of my day surfing the internet looking for fun facts and things to share with you. And wow, here's a whole bunch of things. I don't know what to do with this, but I wanted to pass this along. Some things I didn't know till now. During our lifetime, you grow around 590 miles of hair. That's a lot of hair. Now, I don't seem to be doing that right now, but that's a fact according to them. And do you know that we spend an average of 18 full days in our car every year? Whoa. And the world population of chickens is about to equal the number of people. Again, I don't know what you're going to do with this, but it's something to consider as you run your fingers through your hair waiting in your car in traffic.

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2: Cloudy tonight and 9. Tomorrow, sun cloud mix, a high of 19. Tomorrow night, clear and 7. Friday, sun cloud mix, slight chance for a shower and a high of 20.
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Hey, if it's your birthday today, happy birthday to you. You share it with Lisa Lopez, TLC fame, The Naked Chef, Jamie Oliver, 51. Andre 3000 from Outkast, hey, yeah, 51. Jack McBrayer's 53. You know him, or at least I know him, from 30 Rock. Yeah, he's Kenneth the Page. We're just watching that now. Very funny guy. Todd Bridges, haven't heard that name in a while, 60. He's Willis from Different Strokes. Bruce Coburn, 81 today. Happy birthday, Bruce Coburn. And Neil Finn from Crowded House celebrating today as well. If it's your birthday, happy birthday to you from all of us. And if you have an anniversary or birthday coming up, get all the details to JD at light993.ca and he'll give you a shout out on your birthday.

Preston Pablo, Flowers Need Rain on Light. Dave Kirwan here. Time now for a pop quiz. Oh, you didn't see that coming. We like to do this around this time every day. Yeah, you're done work for the most part. And let's just use our little gray matter just a second longer. How about this? Consider this for the next 10 minutes. I'll have the answer for you. 8 out of 10 people in the world, 80% of the world's population, has never done this. What do you think it is? The answer's coming up in about 3 songs' time.

Lady Gaga, Bruno Mars, Die With a Smile. He's in for his second of five shows tonight at Rogers Stadium in Toronto. Hey, Dave Grillman here with your question and answer for our pop quiz today. The question was this: 80% of the world's population has never done this. What do you think it is? I know some people are thinking, oh, seen snow or maybe this or that, or traveled outside of their province or territory. Well, you'd be closer with that. The answer is taken a flight. 8 out of 10 people in the world have never been on a plane. How about you? Are you making any plans this year? I don't know, with the cost of fuel and even jet fuel and everything else, cost of everything gone up, perhaps that number might drop for the next little while. But 8 out of 10 have never taken flight. Thanks for playing along today.

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2: Cloudy tonight and 9. Tomorrow, sun cloud mix, a high of 19. Tomorrow night, clear and 7. Friday, sun cloud mix, slight chance for a shower and a high of 20.
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1: Ladies up in here tonight. 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

Shakira, Wyclef Jean, Hips Don't Lie. Dave Grillman here. Well, have you got out in the garden yet? Looked around, poked around, fixed things up, moved things around. My wife does all of that. She spends so much time. And in the, 20 years we've been in our house, the garden has expanded and expanded. And now she's doing seeding in the spring inside and then putting everything out. She really, you know what? I admire it. She really loves it. I'm not into that. I just don't like the finesse. 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I'll cut down, prune trees, do this, do that, dig holes, but I'm just not into the little detail. But I see more and more people out doing it, and great time to get all the planting in.

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1: Cloudy tonight and 9. Tomorrow, sun cloud mix, a high of 19. Tomorrow night, clear and 7. Friday, sun cloud mix, slight chance for a shower and a high of 20.
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Feel so mystical, magical, oh baby, and everything in between. All I want to do is have some fun. South Georgian Bay's favorites. 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

Katy Perry, Hot and Cold. Dave Krillman here. You've been checking out YouTube lately. Do you go to it regularly? A lot of us do, and has become quite the force. Of course, it's always been very big, but now they got their own music channel and all sorts of fun. I use it for DIY and repairs. Anything from my car to a lawnmower or dishwasher, you name it. There's some good tutorials, often from experienced people who know what they're actually doing. It's helped me a lot. Did you know that people watch YouTube a lot? 5 billion views a day around the world, and that's every single day. And that number explodes when you factor in YouTube Shorts, which are seen around 200 billion times each day. One thing I'm finding out is that there are complete TV series on YouTube. It could be, you know, something from overseas that you can't get a hold of, and full episodes of your favorite shows. It's pretty good too. I was looking for WKRP for a long time and found a lot of the episodes on there. So next time you're on YouTube, just remember, you're not

Mr. Big, to be with you on Light, Dave Kroman here. So, are you heading home to do some chores? Do you do any chores during the week? I do not. I'll do it on the weekend. I'll blitz the place, but I don't want to do anything during the week. I like to have some downtime. The little time I get, I like to just chill. But this research says that men love to do chores, and I do enjoy them when I do them. They said that they found that men had improved sense of well-being and work-life balance, as well as less work-life conflict if they helped more around the house. So men like doing chores. Yes, yeah, self-satisfaction too, I guess. Here's the thing. Researchers were expecting women to be happier when their partners shouldered more of the load, but found that it made no difference to them at all. So if you're doing it to please someone, yeah, don't bother. If you do it because you like it, go for it. If you do it because it's really necessary, well, then that's another thing altogether.

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1: Cloudy tonight and 9. Tomorrow, sun cloud mix, a high of 19. Tomorrow night, clear and 7. Friday, sun cloud mix, slight chance for a shower and a high of 20.
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1: Pelch last night. Well, tonight the Habs take on the Hurricanes, and the Habs are down 2-1 tonight. Game 4 from the Bell Center. We'll see how it goes, and whoever wins this round goes on to the finals to face Vegas Knights. 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

Tom Petty and the Heartbreakers, Learning to Fly on Light. Dave Creelman here. Well, she's on tour playing Europe and North America. Two stops in Canada. Olivia Dean will be playing Toronto August 4th and 5th at the Scotiabank Arena, and then the Bell Centre August 7th. All shows sold out. What a talent. And yeah, they've been sold out for a while. If you're going, it's going to be a great show.

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2: Cloudy tonight and 9. Tomorrow, sun cloud mix, a high of 19. Tomorrow night, clear and 7. Friday, sun cloud mix, slight chance for a shower, and a high of 20.
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7: 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That's what's happening. I'm J.D. Moffitt.
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